A report from the International Energy Agency forecasts that mineral requirements for clean energy technologies will quadruple by 2040, with electric vehicles and battery storage creating the largest industry demand. The need for lithium, crucial for electric vehicle battery production, is estimated to increase tenfold over the next decade, with at least one new mine needing to begin operations each year. The rapid increase of mining for transition minerals such as lithium, nickel, cobalt, and copper increases the danger of further displacement and dispossession of indigenous peoples. Indigenous territories contain significant concentrations of untapped heavy metal reserves around the world. In the United States, 97% of nickel, 89% of copper, 79% of lithium, and 68% of cobalt reserves and resources are located within 35 miles of Native American reservations. Globally, we know that mining potentially influences 50 million square kilometers of Earth's land surface, with 8% coinciding with protected areas, 7% with key biodiversity areas, and 16% with remaining wilderness. According to the Business and Human Rights Resources Center, over a period of 12 years, there were 510 human rights allegations made against all 115 companies involved in transition mineral extraction. This figure represents only reported instances, 49 of the allegations involved indigenous peoples. In 2022, almost 40 of the attacks related to the transition minerals were against indigenous peoples or their communities. Development frequently occurs without the free, prior, and informed consent of indigenous peoples, and has significant long-term impact. In the short term, it brings an influx of temporary workers that can lead to increased transmissions of COVID-19 and other diseases, increased criminal activity, increased drug and alcohol use, increased violence against women and especially indigenous women, and a degradation of local infrastructure. Other violations include forced migration, the murder of human rights defenders, protesting development, and environmental threats to the land, water, and subsistence resources. As the world's demand for minerals needed for green and renewable technologies increases, indigenous people should be aware of any mining projects in their areas and organize themselves in order to be able to respond appropriately and demand that free, prior, and informed consent processes are fully respected, operationalized, and implemented. As we mentioned in the previous episode, free, prior, and informed consent is the right that is specific to indigenous peoples and which flows from our fundamental right to self-determination. It serves as a safeguard for all of the rights of indigenous peoples and is enshrined in international human rights standards such as the UNDRIP. Free, prior, and informed consent includes the right to meaningful dialogue in addition to the right to give or withhold consent to all projects affecting our lands, territories, resources, cultural heritage, and more.

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Most real estate companies sell you a split. That's it. That's the whole pitch. Come here. It's cheaper or we'll give you a better split, but you're on your own. A split is what you earn while you're working. It ends the day you stop. I'm going to show you a company built on 5 pillars, and the 5th one pays you after the work is done. I'm Chris Harrison, broker and owner of Exit Realty Horizons here in New Mexico, and regional owner for Exit Realty across New Mexico and El Paso, Texas. I've been in this business over 22 years. Before that, I was an Army attack helicopter pilot flying Cobras in Iraq and a 13-year Army veteran. I tell you that for one reason. I don't get impressed by pitches. I get impressed by systems that work under pressure. I've looked at every brokerage model out there. 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I chose Exit, then bought my franchise because the math holds up and it's built on something most companies don't have. First is training. Here's what most offices call training, a login and a link. Here's the portal, good luck. That's not training, that's abandonment with a password. Exit has full-time international trainers and local experts. Real people, live classes, all week long. Mindset, prospecting, listing presentations, negotiation, personality profiling, so you can actually read the person across the table from you instead of guessing. And here in New Mexico, I'm in the office. I've listed and sold in this market for over 2 decades, personally closing over 900 transactions. I'll go on the appointment with you. I'll role play the objection until you stop flinching at it. Because buyers and sellers need experience, not guesswork, and you can't give them experience you were never taught. Rookie or 20-year veteran, the training never stops. Pillar 2 is branding. 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Most brokers have a logo, a headshot, and 5 different systems that don't talk to each other. 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All of it on every device, every screen, all the time. But understand this, technology doesn't sell houses. Technology gets you in front of more people so you can go do the human part, the conversation, the negotiation, the advice. Tools in your hands, not tools in your way. Pillar 4 is culture. Exit is a buy invitation only company. Here's why that matters. In most brokerages, the agent next to you is your competition. Every listing they take is one you didn't, so nobody shares anything real. At Exit, when you help the agent next to you succeed, you're compensated for it. So the incentive flips. Suddenly everybody in the building has a vested interest in everybody else winning. I've watched it happen in my own office. A 20-year veteran sits down with a brand new agent and hands over the whole playbook.

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People say they get discomfort when they have ice cream. 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It may not go away on its own. Sensodyne gives you long-lasting protections against sensitivity. They can start eating the food, drinking the drinks that they enjoy. I recommend Sensodyne because it works.